will be in effect until tomorrow evening. Anywhere from 103 to 106 expected again. And then a little bit of relief. We'll see some widely scattered shower activity develop over the weekend. Not quite as hot on Saturday with a high near 190s in the forecast for Sunday and going into Monday and Tuesday of next week with a chance for some widely scattered showers. And more on that coming up. In financial news, the Dow is up 105 to close at 53,569. S&P up 56 at 7,730. NASDAQ up 411 at 26,541. Local stocks, Rio Tinto Group, $104.78. 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Platinum, $1,852. NYMEX crude, $83.52. So that's on the rise. And Brent crude at $89.70. The third annual Copper Corridor Veterans Resource Fair is coming on Saturday, September 12th. This will be at the Henry Berry American Legion Post number 4. All veterans are invited. They're excited to return for the third year to support veterans, service members, and their families in the Copper Corridor. Be a part of this impactful event. You can register as a resource exhibitor or volunteer to help provide access to vital services, benefits, and community connections. Space is limited, so please register as soon as possible. Consider contributing a door prize or raffle item to make this event even more special. And vendor registration is open now. For further info, you can get a hold of Carissa Noss. And Carissa's number is 928-245-94, 928-245-94. And remember that date. It's Saturday, September 12th. It'll be starting up at 10 a.m. at the Henry Berry American Legion Post number 4. So save that date, Saturday, September 12th, for the third annual Copper Corridor Veterans Resource Fair. And now we have your sheriff's release with the focus on the Globe, Miami, San Carlos, Roosevelt area. On the Gila County Sheriff's Office call address history for Wednesday, August 26th, 12:11 a.m. and throughout the morning hours, area patrol on West Turner Street, South Canyon Avenue, South Adonis Avenue, West Live Oak Street, and North Miami Avenue, all in Miami. 1:21 a.m., field interview, East Ash Street, 3:19 a.m., business checks on West Live Oak Street, 5 a.m., disorderly subject, North Broad Street, 5:01 a.m., accident, unknown injuries, North Arizona Highway 188, Tonto Basin, 5:34 a.m., a transport, East South Street, 7:27 a.m., information, North Broad Street, 7:52 a.m., disorderly subject, South Kent Avenue, 7:56 a.m., information gathered, East U.S. Highway 60, Claypool, 8:27 a.m., abandoned vehicle, South Adonis Avenue, 8:32 a.m., an alarm, East Ash Street, 8:37 a.m., animal problem, East Main Street Globe, 8:52 a.m., juvenile problem, West Gillette Street, 8:59 a.m., sex offender update, East Monroe Street, 9:15 a.m., and throughout the day, probation checks on West Live Oak Street, Miami, White Mountain Avenue, San Carlos, North Wheatfields Road, Globe, East Hoops Road, East Monroe Street, South Glendale Avenue, South Monterey Drive, East Ocotillo Drive, North Davis Canyon Loop, Miami, South Six Shooter Canyon Road, South Prospect Avenue, Miami, East Carrico Street, East Ash Street, North Willow Street, East U.S. Highway 60, South Russell Road, East Jefferson Street, Claypool, South Pineway Street, Claypool, and South El Camino, Claypool, all with probation checks throughout the day.

0: 9:44 a.m. Suspicious activity, West Woodrow Street, Miami. 10:22 a.m. Serving civil paper, East South Street. 10:35 a.m. Agency assist, East Main Street. 10:36 a.m. A disturbance, South Kent Avenue, Miami. 10:41 a.m. Harassment, East Ash Street. 10:56 a.m. Watercraft incident, Roosevelt Lake Marina. 11:15 a.m. Juvenile problem, East Mesquite Street. 11:32 a.m. Area Patrol, North Arizona Highway 188, Tonto Basin. 11:42 a.m. Suicide threat, South Hospital Drive. 11:44 a.m. A disturbance, South Calle de Loma. 1:06 p.m. Field interview, North Pine Street. 1:10 p.m. A disturbance, East High Desert Drive. 2:05 p.m. A theft, East Hope Lane. 2:13 p.m. 911, North U.S. Highway 60 Globe. 3:22 p.m. Unsecure premises, East North Street. 3:27 p.m. Drugs on West Besage Boulevard Globe. 4:11 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problem, North Arizona Highway 188. 5:44 p.m. Criminal damage, West Blake Street. 6:40 p.m. Citizen assist, North Pine Street. 6:47 p.m. Field interview, North Rose Mofford Way Globe. 7:08 p.m. Area patrol along U.S. 60 Live Oak in Miami throughout the evening hours. 7:13 p.m. Field interview, East U.S. Highway 60. 7:48 p.m. Citizen assist, North Pine Street. 8 p.m. Extra patrol, South Old Oak Street, Claypool. 8:20 p.m. Animal problem, East Yuma Trail Globe. 8:25 p.m. gas leak, North Arbor Avenue. 9:27 p.m. unsecure premises, West Old Oak Street. 9:38 p.m. field interview, East U.S. Highway 60, Claypool. So that is what we know, and now you know. 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
2: Gila County Weather.
0: An extreme heat warning continues through Friday. Globe, Miami, San Carlos, Roosevelt Lake, and the surrounding area, partly cloudy. Nighttime lows in the 70s. There's always a chance of an isolated scattered shower. For Friday, we have a 30% chance of some widely scattered showers later on in the day, with a daytime high anywhere from 103 to 105. Friday night, a 40% chance of showers and or thunderstorms. Mostly cloudy with a low around 75. For the weekend, Saturday, A 20% chance of showers and or thunderstorms. Mostly sunny to partly cloudy with a high near 100 on Saturday night, increasing to a 50% chance of some widely scattered showers and thunderstorms. Some of those strong gusty winds and heavy rain. For Sunday, we are looking at a 50% chance of showers and or thunderstorms. Partly sunny with a high near 95. Sunday night, 60% chance of precipitation with showers and or thunderstorms. Going into next week, Monday into Tuesday, a 20 to 40% chance of widely scattered showers and or thunderstorms. Not quite as hot. We'll see daytime highs in the 90s, nighttime lows in the low 70s and upper 60s. Meanwhile, we do have an extreme heat warning up to 112, 116 degrees if you're headed to the valley. Know the signs and symptoms of heat exhaustion and heat stroke. Drink plenty of water. If outdoors, schedule frequent rest breaks in shaded or air-conditioned environments. Heat stroke is an emergency. 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And remember, flash flooding is always a possibility. Turn around, don't drown. 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

Good evening from Gila's KISS FM, KQSS 101.9. Big John Lemieski here, winding down my Thursday, August 27th, 2026. We did get up to 106 for the high today. Another hot day. And we have one more hot day expected, and that's tomorrow. We have this extreme heat warning in effect right through tomorrow at about 5 o'clock. And then it looks like we will see some widely scattered showers for this coming weekend. A high near 100 on Saturday. On Sunday, 90s in the forecast and up to a 50% chance of scattered showers. And we'll tell you more about that here in just minutes. Over at the Miami Memorial Library tomorrow, they have canceled their Spill the Tea activity. But they will have Ms. Kindergarten with story time at 10:30. And over at the Globe Public Library, Friday means story time over there, too. And you can do this with your children through 5 years of age for parents and guardians. Enjoy that story time. And then there's Table for Two at 3 o'clock. This cooking class will be featuring chicken, raspberry, and orange salad. My goodness, sounds tasty. And movie night at 5 o'clock. The movies are back. And it is The Bad Guys 2. You can bring your favorite movie munchies. They supply the popcorn. Children are welcome with a parent or guardian. And over at the Globe Active Adult Center, what do you have going on? It is Friday. That means bingo at 9 a.m. as well as crafts. And on your lunch menu, chicken salad sandwich, lettuce, tomato, onions, three bean salad, wheat bun, and mixed fruit. And lunch is served at 11:45 a.m. 60 and over, $2.50 per meal, under $65 per meal. And you're always welcome at the Globe Active Adult Center, 579 South Broad Street at Globe. You can phone them at 928-425-9030. And at the Alicia Garcia Miami Senior Center, fun day tomorrow, games as well as karaoke from 10 until 11:30 a.m. They hope to see you soon at the Miami Senior Center, 506 West Live Oak. They're open Monday through Friday from 6 a.m. until 2 p.m. And their number, 928-473-4190. And on this August 27th, we do have some singers celebrating birthdays today. Actually, actor-singer Tommy Sands is 89 years old. He was one of those heartthrobs back in the 50s. I'm talking mid-50s. And we also have country singer Colt Ford turning 57. So we are going to leave you with Tommy Sands as well as Colt Ford getting you back to the monster hits on Gila's KISS FM, KQSS 101.9. Enjoy your evening.

An extreme heat warning continues through Friday. Below Miami, San Carlos, Roosevelt Lake, and the surrounding area, partly cloudy. Nighttime lows in the 70s. There's always a chance of an isolated scattered shower. For Friday, we have a 30% chance of some widely scattered showers later on in the day, with the daytime high anywhere from 103 to 105. Friday night, a 40% chance of showers and or thunderstorms, mostly cloudy with a low around 75. For the weekend, Saturday, a 20% chance of showers and or thunderstorms, mostly sunny to partly cloudy with a high near 100. On Saturday night, increasing to a 50% chance of some widely scattered showers and thunderstorms. Some of those with strong gusty winds and heavy rain. For Sunday, we are looking at a 50% chance of showers and or thunderstorms. Partly sunny with a high near 95. Sunday night, 60% chance of precipitation with showers and or thunderstorms. Going into next week, Monday into Tuesday, a 20 to 40% chance of widely scattered showers and or thunderstorms. Not quite as hot. We'll see daytime highs in the 90s, nighttime lows in the low 70s and upper 60s. Meanwhile, we do have an extreme heat warning up to 112, 116 degrees if you're headed to the valley. Know the signs and symptoms of heat exhaustion and heat stroke. 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
3: An extreme heat warning continues through Friday. Low Miami, San Carlos, Roosevelt Lake, and the surrounding area, partly cloudy. Nighttime lows in the 70s. There's always a chance of an isolated scattered shower. For Friday, we have a 30% chance of some widely scattered showers later on in the day, with the daytime high anywhere from 103 to 105. Friday night, a 40% chance of showers and or thunderstorms. Mostly cloudy with a low around 75. For the weekend, Saturday, a 20% chance of showers and or thunderstorms. Mostly sunny to partly cloudy with a high near 100. On Saturday night, increasing to a 50% chance of some widely scattered showers and thunderstorms. Some of those strong gusty winds and heavy rain. Sunday, we are looking at a 50% chance of showers and or thunderstorms, partly sunny with a high near 95. Sunday night, 60% chance of precipitation with showers and or thunderstorms. Going into next week, Monday into Tuesday, a 20 to 40% chance of widely scattered showers and or thunderstorms. Not quite as hot. We'll see daytime highs in the 90s, nighttime lows in the low 70s and upper 60s. Meanwhile, we do have an extreme heat warning up to 112, 116 degrees if you're headed to the valley. Know the signs and symptoms of heat exhaustion and heat stroke. Drink plenty of water. If outdoors, schedule frequent rest breaks in shaded or air-conditioned environments. Heat stroke is an emergency, call 911. And remember, flash flooding is always a possibility. Turn around, don't drown. Stay safe. 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

0: Hello, everyone. This is your Action News reporter with all the news that is news across the nation on the scene at the supermarket. There seems to have been some disturbance here. Pardon me, sir. Did you see what happened?
1: Yeah, I did. I was standing over by the tomatoes, and here he come, running through the pole beans, through the fruits and vegetables, naked as a jaybird. And I hollered over to Ethel. I said, "Don't look, Ethel." And it's too late. She'd already been incensed.
2: He comes.

0: We're here at the gas station. 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Did you see what happened?
1: Yeah, Dave. I was just in here getting my tires checked, and he just appeared out of the traffic. Just come streaking around the grease right there. Didn't have nothing on but a smile. I looked in there, and Ethel was getting her cold drink. I hollered, "Don't look, Ethel!" And it's too late. She'd already been mooned. Flashed her right there in front of the shop or something.
2: Gang crew!
1: Boogity, boogity.

0: Once again, your Action News reporter in the booth at the gym covering the disturbance at the basketball playoff. Pardon me, sir. Did you see what happened?
1: Yeah, deep. Hey, Tom, I was just going down there to get Ethel a snow cone. Here he come, right out of the cheap seats. Dribbling. Right down the middle of the court. Didn't have on nothing but his PS. Made a hook shot and got out through the concession stand. I hollered up at Ethel. I said, "Don't look, Ethel!" It was too late. She'd already got a free shot. Grandstand. Right there in front of the home team.
2: What do you say, call in the street?
0: Here it comes again. Who's that with it? Ethel! Is that you, Ethel?
2: He's just as proud as he can be.
0: What do you think you're doing?
2: Listen out of me. He gonna give us
0: you a key. Get your clothes on.
2: Well, yes, they call him the street.
0: Ethel, where you go?
2: He likes to show off his disease.
0: Ethel, you shame that hefty.
2: If there's an audience to be found, he'll be streaking it round, inviting public to tea.
0: Say it isn't so, Ethel.
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3: An extreme heat warning continues through Friday. Low Miami, San Carlos, Roosevelt Lake, and the surrounding area, partly cloudy. Nighttime lows in the 70s. There's always a chance of an isolated scattered shower. For Friday, we have a 30% chance of some widely scattered showers later on in the day, with the daytime high anywhere from 103 to 105. Friday night, a 40% chance of showers and or thunderstorms. Mostly cloudy with a low around 75. For the weekend, Saturday, a 20% chance of showers and or thunderstorms. Mostly sunny to partly cloudy with a high near 100. On Saturday night, increasing to a 50% chance of some widely scattered showers and thunderstorms. Some of those strong gusty winds and heavy rain. Sunday, we are looking at a 50% chance of showers and or thunderstorms, partly sunny with a high near 95. Sunday night, 60% chance of precipitation with showers and or thunderstorms. Going into next week, Monday into Tuesday, a 20 to 40% chance of widely scattered showers and or thunderstorms. Not quite as hot. We'll see daytime highs in the 90s, nighttime lows in the low 70s and upper 60s. Meanwhile, we do have an extreme heat warning up to 112, 116 degrees if you're headed to the valley. Know the signs and symptoms of heat exhaustion and heat stroke. Drink plenty of water. 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And remember, flash flooding is always a possibility. 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

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Feeling lucky? Our Ladies Parish Hall on West Sullivan Street in Miami has bingo the first and third Tuesday of every month at 6 p.m. Doors open at 5, and there's a no-host snack bar to satisfy your hunger. 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
2: Gila County weather.
3: An extreme heat warning continues through Friday. Low Miami, San Carlos, Roosevelt Lake, and the surrounding area, partly cloudy. Nighttime lows in the 70s. There's always a chance of an isolated scattered shower. For Friday, we have a 30% chance of some widely scattered showers later on in the day, with the daytime high anywhere from 103 to 105. Friday night, a 40% chance of showers and or thunderstorms. Mostly cloudy with a low around 75. For the weekend, Saturday, a 20% chance of showers and or thunderstorms. Mostly sunny to partly cloudy with a high near 100. On Saturday night, increasing to a 50% chance of some widely scattered showers and thunderstorms. Some of those with strong gusty winds and heavy rain. Sunday, we are looking at a 50% chance of showers and or thunderstorms, partly sunny with a high near 95. Sunday night, 60% chance of precipitation with showers and or thunderstorms. Going into next week, Monday into Tuesday, a 20 to 40% chance of widely scattered showers and or thunderstorms. Not quite as hot. We'll see daytime highs in the 90s, nighttime lows in the low 70s and upper 60s. Meanwhile, we do have an extreme heat warning up to 112, 116 degrees if you're headed to the valley. Know the signs and symptoms of heat exhaustion and heat stroke. Drink plenty of water. If outdoors, schedule frequent rest breaks in shaded or air-conditioned environments. Heat stroke is an emergency. Call 911. And remember, flash flooding is always a possibility. Turn around, don't drown. Stay safe. 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
2: Gila County weather.
3: An extreme heat warning continues through Friday. Below Miami, San Carlos, Roosevelt Lake, and the surrounding area, partly cloudy. Nighttime lows in the 70s. There's always a chance of an isolated scattered shower. For Friday, we have a 30% chance of some widely scattered showers later on in the day, with the daytime high anywhere from 103 to 105. Friday night, a 40% chance of showers and or thunderstorms. Mostly cloudy with a low around 75. For the weekend, Saturday, a 20% chance of showers and or thunderstorms. Mostly sunny to partly cloudy with a high near 100. On Saturday night, increasing to a 50% chance of some widely scattered showers and thunderstorms. Some of those with strong gusty winds and heavy rain. Sunday, we are looking at a 50% chance of showers and or thunderstorms, partly sunny with a high near 95. Sunday night, 60% chance of precipitation with showers and or thunderstorms. Going into next week, Monday into Tuesday, a 20 to 40% chance of widely scattered showers and or thunderstorms. Not quite as hot. We'll see daytime highs in the 90s, nighttime lows in the low 70s and upper 60s. Meanwhile, we do have an extreme heat warning up to 112, 116 degrees if you're headed to the valley. Know the signs and symptoms of heat exhaustion and heat stroke. 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And remember, flash flooding is always a possibility. 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

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The Gila Community Food Bank's goal is for no local resident to go hungry. Food insecurity extends beyond the unemployed and homeless. In some cases, heads of households with jobs don't bring in enough money to feed their families, and seniors don't have sufficient income to eat all month long. 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

And extreme heat warning continues through Friday. Below Miami, San Carlos, Roosevelt Lake, and the surrounding area, partly cloudy. Nighttime lows in the 70s. There's always a chance of an isolated scattered shower. For Friday, we have a 30% chance of some widely scattered showers later on in the day, with the daytime high anywhere from 103 to 105. Friday night, a 40% chance of showers and or thunderstorms, mostly cloudy with a low around 75. For the weekend, Saturday, a 20% chance of showers and or thunderstorms, mostly sunny to partly cloudy with a high near 100. On Saturday night, increasing to a 50% chance of some widely scattered showers and thunderstorms. Some of those with strong gusty winds and heavy rain. For Sunday, we are looking at a 50% chance of showers and or thunderstorms. Partly sunny with a high near 95. Sunday night, 60% chance of precipitation with showers and or thunderstorms. Going into next week, Monday into Tuesday, a 20 to 40% chance of widely scattered showers and or thunderstorms. Not quite as hot. We'll see daytime highs in the 90s, nighttime lows in the low 70s and upper 60s. Meanwhile, we do have an extreme heat warning up to 112, 116 degrees if you're headed to the valley. Know the signs and symptoms of heat exhaustion and heat stroke. Drink plenty of water. If outdoors, schedule frequent rest breaks in shaded or air-conditioned environments. Heat stroke is an emergency. Call 911. And remember, flash flooding is always a possibility. Turn around. 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Monster!

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0: And extreme heat warning continues through Friday.
1: Below Miami, San Carlos, Roosevelt Lake, and the surrounding area, partly cloudy. Nighttime lows in the 70s. There's always a chance of an isolated scattered shower. For Friday, we have a 30% chance of some widely scattered showers later on in the day, with the daytime high anywhere from 103 to 105. Friday night, a 40% chance of showers and or thunderstorms. Mostly cloudy with a low around 75. For the weekend, Saturday, a 20% chance of showers and or thunderstorms. Mostly sunny to partly cloudy with a high near 100. On Saturday night, increasing to a 50% chance of some widely scattered showers and thunderstorms. Some of those with strong gusty winds and heavy rain. Sunday, we are looking at a 50% chance of showers and or thunderstorms. Partly sunny with a high near 95. Sunday night, 60% chance of precipitation with showers and or thunderstorms. Going into next week, Monday into Tuesday, a 20 to 40% chance of widely scattered showers and or thunderstorms. Not quite as hot. We'll see daytime highs in the 90s, nighttime lows in the low 70s and upper 60s. Meanwhile, we do have an extreme heat warning up to 112, 116 degrees if you're headed to the valley. Know the signs and symptoms of heat exhaustion and heat stroke. Drink plenty of water. 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And remember, flash flooding is always a possibility. 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Stay safe. 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

0: And extreme heat warning continues through Friday.
1: Low Miami, San Carlos, Roosevelt Lake, and the surrounding area, partly cloudy. Nighttime lows in the 70s. There's always a chance of an isolated scattered shower. For Friday, we have a 30% chance of some widely scattered showers later on in the day, with a daytime high anywhere from 103 to 105. Friday night, a 40% chance of showers and or thunderstorms, mostly cloudy with a low around 75. For the weekend, Saturday, a 20% chance of showers and or thunderstorms, mostly sunny to partly cloudy with a high near 100. On Saturday night, increasing to a 50% chance of some widely scattered showers and thunderstorms. Some of those strong gusty winds and heavy rain. For Sunday, we are looking at a 50% chance of showers and or thunderstorms. Partly sunny with a high near 95. Sunday night, 60% chance of precipitation with showers and or thunderstorms. Going into next week, Monday into Tuesday, a 20 to 40% chance of widely scattered showers and or thunderstorms. Not quite as hot. We'll see daytime highs in the 90s, nighttime lows in the low 70s and upper 60s. Meanwhile, we do have an extreme heat warning up to 112, 116 degrees if you're headed to the valley. Know the signs and symptoms of heat exhaustion and heat stroke. Drink plenty of water. If outdoors, schedule frequent rest breaks in shaded or air-conditioned environments. 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And remember, flash flooding is always a possibility. Turn around. 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

0: And extreme heat warning continues through Friday.
1: Low Miami, San Carlos, Roosevelt Lake, and the surrounding area, partly cloudy. Nighttime lows in the 70s. There's always a chance of an isolated scattered shower. For Friday, we have a 30% chance of some widely scattered showers later on in the day, with a daytime high anywhere from 103 to 105. Friday night, a 40% chance of showers and or thunderstorms, mostly cloudy with a low around 75. For the weekend, Saturday, a 20% chance of showers and or thunderstorms, mostly sunny to partly cloudy with a high near 100. On Saturday night, increasing to a 50% chance of some widely scattered showers and thunderstorms. Some of those with strong gusty winds and heavy rain. For Sunday, we are looking at a 50% chance of showers and or thunderstorms. Partly sunny with a high near 95. Sunday night, 60% chance of precipitation with showers and or thunderstorms. Going into next week, Monday into Tuesday, a 20 to 40% chance of widely scattered showers and or thunderstorms. Not quite as hot. We'll see daytime highs in the 90s, nighttime lows in the low 70s and upper 60s. Meanwhile, we do have an extreme heat warning up to 112, 116 degrees if you're headed to the valley. Know the signs and symptoms of heat exhaustion and heat stroke. 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And remember, flash flooding is always a possibility. 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

radio. Said, where did all of the old songs go? Kids sure play funny music these days. And they play it in the strangest way. Said, it looks to me like they've all gone wild. It was peaceful back when I was a child. Well, man, could it be that the girls and boys are trying to be heard above your noise? And the lonely voice of youth cries, what is truth? A little boy of three sitting on the floor looks up and says, Daddy, what is war? Son, that's when people fight and die. A little boy of three says, Daddy, why? Young man of 17 in Sunday school

Sitting on the witness stand, the man with the book says, raise your hand. Repeat after me, I solemnly swear. The man looked down at his long hair. And although the young man solemnly swore, nobody seemed to hear anymore. And it didn't really matter if the truth was there. It was the cut of his clothes and the length of his hair. And the lonely voice of youth cries, what is truth? The young girl dancing to the latest beat has found new ways to move her feet. A young man speaking in the city square is trying to tell somebody that he cares. Yeah, the ones that you're calling wild are gonna be the leaders in a little while. This old world's waking to a newborn.

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2: An extreme heat warning continues through Friday. Hello, Miami, San Carlos, Roosevelt Lake, and the surrounding area, partly cloudy. Nighttime lows in the 70s. There's always a chance of an isolated scattered shower. For Friday, we have a 30% chance of some widely scattered showers later on in the day, with a daytime high anywhere from 103 to 105. Friday night, a 40% chance of showers and or thunderstorms. Mostly cloudy with a low around 75. For the weekend, Saturday, a 20% chance of showers and or thunderstorms. Mostly sunny to partly cloudy,

high near 100 on Saturday night, increasing to a 50% chance of some widely scattered showers and thunderstorms. Some of those strong gusty winds and heavy rain. Sunday, we are looking at a 50% chance of showers and or thunderstorms. Partly sunny with a high near 95. Sunday night, 60% chance of precipitation with showers and or thunderstorms. Going into next week, Monday into Tuesday, a 20 to 40% chance of widely scattered showers and or thunderstorms. Not quite as hot. We'll see daytime highs in the 90s, nighttime lows in the low 70s and upper 60s. Meanwhile, we do have an extreme heat warning up to 112, 116 degrees if you're headed to the valley. Know the signs and symptoms of heat exhaustion and heat stroke. 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And remember, flash flooding is always a possibility. 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

Why are you hearing Noisy Clock by the Lawrence Keys Trio instead of The Stream? Because The Stream is down. Why is The Stream down? If I knew that, The Stream wouldn't be down. I've moved up, finding and fixing The Stream, to urgent on the to-do list.

0: And extreme heat warning continues through Friday.
1: Below Miami, San Carlos, Roosevelt Lake, and the surrounding area, partly cloudy. Nighttime lows in the 70s. There's always a chance of an isolated scattered shower. For Friday, we have a 30% chance of some widely scattered showers later on in the day, with the daytime high anywhere from 103 to 105. Friday night, a 40% chance of showers and or thunderstorms, mostly cloudy with a low around 75. For the weekend, Saturday, a 20% chance of showers and or thunderstorms, mostly sunny to partly cloudy with a high near 100. On Saturday night, increasing to a 50% chance of some widely scattered showers and thunderstorms. Some of those with strong gusty winds and heavy rain. For Sunday, we are looking at a 50% chance of showers and or thunderstorms. Partly sunny with a high near 95. Sunday night, 60% chance of precipitation with showers and or thunderstorms. Going into next week, Monday into Tuesday, a 20 to 40% chance of widely scattered showers and or thunderstorms. Not quite as hot. We'll see daytime highs in the 90s, nighttime lows in the low 70s and upper 60s. Meanwhile, we do have an extreme heat warning up to 112, 116 degrees if you're headed to the valley. Know the signs and symptoms of heat exhaustion and heat stroke. Drink plenty of water. If outdoors, schedule frequent rest breaks in shaded or air-conditioned environments. 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And remember, flash flooding is always a possibility. Turn around, don't drown. 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

And extreme heat warning continues through Friday. Below Miami, San Carlos, Roosevelt Lake, and the surrounding area, partly cloudy. Nighttime lows in the 70s. There's always a chance of an isolated scattered shower.

For Friday, we have a 30% chance of some widely scattered showers later on in the day, with the daytime high anywhere from 103 to 105. Friday night, a 40% chance of showers and or thunderstorms, mostly cloudy with a low around 75. For the weekend, Saturday, a 20% chance of showers and or thunderstorms, mostly sunny to partly cloudy with a high near 100. On Saturday night, increasing to a 50% chance of some widely scattered showers and thunderstorms. Some of those with strong gusty winds and heavy rain. For Sunday, we are looking at a 50% chance of showers and or thunderstorms. Partly sunny with a high near 95. Sunday night, 60% chance of precipitation with showers and or thunderstorms. Going into next week, Monday into Tuesday, a 20 to 40% chance of widely scattered showers and or thunderstorms. Not quite as hot. We'll see daytime highs in the 90s, nighttime lows in the low 70s and upper 60s. Meanwhile, we do have an extreme heat warning up to 112, 116 degrees if you're headed to the valley. Know the signs and symptoms of heat exhaustion and heat stroke. Drink plenty of water. If outdoors, schedule frequent rest breaks in shaded or air-conditioned environments. Heat stroke is an emergency. 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And remember, flash flooding is always a possibility. Turn around. Don't drown. 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

on a warm summer's evening, on a train bound for nowhere, I met up with a gambler. We were both too tired to sleep, so we took turns of staring out the window at the darkness till boredom overtook us. And he began to speak. He said, "Son, I've made a life

This public service announcement is brought to you by your friends at KQSS. If you've been to Bullion Plaza, the 1920s-era elementary school in Miami, then you've seen its resplendent displays and local stories. 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You don't have to know anything. 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The museum is open Wednesday through Saturday from 11 to 2. If you're interested, call 928-473-3700. 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
3: An extreme heat warning continues through Friday. Low Miami, San Carlos, Roosevelt Lake, and the surrounding area, partly cloudy. Nighttime lows in the 70s. There's always a chance of an isolated scattered shower. For Friday, we have a 30% chance of some widely scattered showers later on in the day, with the daytime high anywhere from 103 to 105. Friday night, a 40% chance of showers and or thunderstorms. Mostly cloudy with a low around 75. For the weekend, Saturday, a 20% chance of showers and or thunderstorms. Mostly sunny to partly cloudy with a high near 100 on Saturday night, increasing to a 50% chance of some widely scattered showers and thunderstorms. Some of those strong gusty winds and heavy rain. For Sunday, we are looking at a 50% chance of showers and or thunderstorms. Partly sunny with a high near 95. Sunday night, 60% chance of precipitation with showers and or thunderstorms. Going into next week, Monday into Tuesday, a 20 to 40% chance of widely scattered showers and or thunderstorms. Not quite as hot. We'll see daytime highs in the 90s, nighttime lows in the low 70s and upper 60s. Meanwhile, we do have an extreme heat warning up to 112, 116 degrees if you're headed to the valley. Know the signs and symptoms of heat exhaustion and heat stroke. Drink plenty of water. If outdoors, schedule frequent rest breaks in shaded or air-conditioned environments. 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And remember, flash flooding is always a possibility. Turn around. 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

What's that woman? Oh, spend on me. Let's clap along now. Come on. Can't you see? 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

This public service announcement is brought to you by your friends at KQSS. 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People from all backgrounds are welcome. 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If you'd like us to air your public service announcement, please email it to radio@kqss.net or mail it to KQSS Box 977, Miami, Arizona 85539.

Good morning. Right around 6 o'clock, I'm Big John Lebinski with you on Hila's Kiss FM, KQSS 101.9. It is Friday. Friday, yes, it has arrived. August 28th, 2026. We got up to 106 for the high yesterday. And we are headed for anywhere from 103 to 106 once again today. Today is the last day of the extreme heat warning. It has been a hot week. And we are expecting some widely scattered showers to develop as soon as later on this afternoon into the evening hours. And it's looking like we have widely scattered showers in our forecast through the weekend into early next week. A little bit of relief as far as temperatures are concerned, a high near 100 for tomorrow. And then on Sunday, we will be in the 90s with a 50% chance of some widely scattered shower activity. We'll have more on the weather coming up. It is happening again today and then again tomorrow. We're talking about the indoor yard sale at the Maranatha Baptist Church Gymnasium at 1320 East Saguaro Drive. All the proceeds will go to helping the homeless of Cobra Valley, and that'll be happening today from 9 a.m. until 1 p.m. Great finds, great prizes, and it's for a great cause, the Homeless Coalition of Cobra Valley. Donations are still welcome. You can give Tim a call at 928-961-3141 and take advantage of the big deals, the big bargains at the indoor yard sale at the Maranatha Baptist Church Gymnasium, 1320 East Saguaro Drive, and that'll be from 9 until 1 today. And 9 until 1 again tomorrow. Go on by, find a big bargain. And today is the day for the Burger Fry. The Gila County Historical Museum at 1330 North Broad Street presenting their Burger Fry. Come on out for a fun evening of food, friends, and community. And for just $10, you'll get everything you need for a delicious dinner. And we're talking about the hamburger, sides, drinks, dessert, all homemade. Bring your friends and family and enjoy a great meal while supporting the museum. They'll also have a 50-50 raffle, so don't forget to participate for your chance to win. And that will be happening at the Gila Historical Museum. $10 per person, can't beat that deal, and they hope to see you there. Testing has begun at the temporary debris management site near the community center, and the city will continue that through the end of this week. Crews are conducting testing of debris and materials at the site as part of the ongoing evaluation and management of the area. Additional air monitoring equipment has also been placed around the site to monitor surrounding air quality while testing is underway. Samples collected during the testing will be sent to the Arizona State Laboratory for analysis once the results are available. The appropriate regulatory agencies will review the findings and advise the City of Globe on the next steps for the site. The City of Globe will continue coordinating with the appropriate regulatory agencies and will share additional info with the community as testing progresses and results become available. They appreciate your patience as this work continues and remain committed to keeping residents informed. And that message from the City of Globe. The Gila County Sheriff's Office has received multiple reports reporting of scam calls that citizens have received from a person identifying themselves as being with the Gila County Sheriff's Office. And this person is telling citizens they have missed jury duty. Yep. They need to pay bonds, fines, and they have a warrant out for their arrest or at risk of being arrested if not compliant. Well, the sheriff's office will not contact you via phone or email regarding these matters and wants to ensure everyone that this is a scam. Should you have questions regarding the validity of a call or would like to report an incident of this nature, please contact the Gila County Dispatch Service at 928-402-1872. 928-402-1872.
A blood drive's coming this Monday. Vitalant will be having that blood drive at the Globe Public Library, 339 South Broad Street, and that'll be from 11:30 a.m. until 3 p.m. You can go online to make your appointment, vitalant.org, or phone 877-258-4825. And walk-ins are also welcome. Once again, that phone number, 877-258-4825, or go online to vitalant.org to make your appointment. And remember, that blood drive is this Monday from 11:30 until 3 p.m. at the Globe Public Library. It is happening this weekend, the 15th annual Prickly Pear Festival along Main Street in Superior, Arizona. A lot of activity. Stay resilient, my friends. The Prickly Pear Festival. It is happening tomorrow, Saturday, August 29th. If you'd like to know more, you can go to their Facebook page, Prickly Pear Festival, and get ready to enjoy all those tasty treats at the Prickly Pear Festival in Superior.

0: 569. 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NYMEX crude, $83.52. And Brent crude at $89.70. So crude is on the rise once again. Over at the Miami Memorial Library, you have your story time at 10:30 this morning with Ms. Kinnegard. But they have canceled the Spill the Tea event, and they'll reschedule that for next month. And good morning from the Globe Public Library. Their story time is at 10 o'clock this morning for children through 5 years of age, parents and or guardians. Be ready to enjoy story time this morning. And then there's a special event, Table for Two, at 3 o'clock. This cooking class will be featuring chicken, raspberry, and orange salad. Sounds mighty tasty. And movie night will feature The Bad Guys 2. The movies are back, so bring your favorite movie munchies. They supply the popcorn. Children are welcome with a parent or guardian. Enjoy The Bad Guys 2 at 5 o'clock this evening at the Globe Public Library. And good morning from the Globe Active Adult Center. 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And here's wishing you a great Friday from Gila's Kiss FM, KQSS 101.9. Giddy up!
1: Good morning, Captain. Well, good morning to you, sucker.

An extreme heat warning continues throughout the day today. Global Miami, San Carlos, Roosevelt Lake, and the surrounding area looking for a mixture of sunshine to partly cloudy, some periods of cloudiness. We will see a 20% chance of some widely scattered showers. Daytime high anywhere from 102 to 105. For tonight, a 30% chance of some widely scattered showers and or thunderstorms. A mixture of partly cloudy to mostly cloudy with a low around 75. For this weekend, anywhere from a 20 to 60% chance of some widely scattered showers and or thunderstorms. Some of those with strong gusty winds and heavy rain. We will see daytime highs near 100 on Saturday. Saturday night, a low around 73. For Sunday, a mixture of partly cloudy to mostly cloudy with a 60% chance of some widely scattered showers and or thunderstorms with a high near 95. Showers likely on Sunday night with an overnight low in the low 70s or upper 60s. As we get into Monday and Tuesday, showers will be likely with a daytime high near 92 on Monday. Nighttime low in the upper 60s Monday night. For Tuesday, a high in the low 90s. With these scattered showers in the forecast, flash flooding is always a possibility. If you encounter flowing water in a stream or wash, please turn around. 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

0: Good morning from Helix Kiss FM, KQSS 101.9. Big John Levinsky with you on your Friday. 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We're down to 80 for a low so far this morning. Yesterday, we managed to get up to 106 degrees. We still have that extreme heat warning in effect, and it will remain in effect until this afternoon. And then it looks like we will see some relief in the form of some widely scattered showers and thunderstorms, and some of those with strong gusty winds and heavy rain. Stay tuned for more details. In football, the Miami Vandals, they are on the road to play the Santa Rita Eagles in Tucson, 7 o'clock this evening. The Globe Tigers will be hosting the Santa Cruz Dust Devils out of Eloy, Arizona at Harbison Field. That will be happening this evening at 7 o'clock. And the San Carlos Braves, they lost to the Lincoln Prep Lightning 68-0 last night, so they're 0-2 for the season. Their next game will be with the Globe Tigers at Harbison Field on Friday, September 4th. The Cova Valley Center for the Arts, they're having some special events today. The closing reception for the Sunrise and Sunset Oil Pastels class. The closing reception will be free to all. No registration is required. Refreshments will be available 11 a.m. until 4 p.m., and that is taking place today at the Cova Valley Center for the Arts. They're doing their oil pastels, which was limited to 10 people, and that's for 12 and over, all skill levels. The supplies are being provided. The times, 10:30 a.m. until 11:30 a.m., and then again, 1:30 p.m. until 2:30 p.m. That's happening today. And if you'd like to register for that, they might have some openings. Give them a call at 928-425-0884. 928-425-0884. Enjoy all of that activity at the Cova Valley Center for the Arts. And today, it's Coffee for a Veteran at the American Legion Post number 4. 645 South Broad Street in Globe. All veterans are welcome to come have coffee, donuts, share a story, or regroup with other veterans in the Globe, Miami, San Carlos area. And that's held on the fourth Friday of every month. Join them this morning, 9 a.m. until 11 a.m. at the American Legion, 645 South Broad Street in Globe. 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And now, we have your sheriff's release with the focus on the Globe, Miami, San Carlos area. On the Gila County Sheriff's Office call address history for Thursday, August 27th, 12:11 a.m. field interview, East Maple Street, 12:23 a.m. citizen assist, East Saguaro Drive, 3:02 a.m. welfare check, East Ash Street, 5:19 a.m. transport, East South Street, 7:22 a.m. reckless driver, East Mesquite Street, 7:44 a.m. animal problem, North Wheatfields Road, 9:16 a.m. prescribed burn, West Tremont Street, Globe, 9:18 a.m. probation checks throughout the day on West Live Oak Street, East Hammond Street, Claypool, Southwest Street, White Mountain Avenue, San Carlos, East Locomotive Drive, Claypool, South Sharps Road in Globe, as well as West Euclid Avenue, South Calle de Loma, Claypool, and North Broad Street, Globe. All with probation checks throughout the day. 9:34 a.m. citizen assist, North Shreve Lane, Tonto Basin. 9:45 a.m. civil matter, West Raven Ridge Road, Globe. 9:55 a.m. prescribed burn, North Cobalt Drive, Globe. 10:16 a.m. field interview, North Broad Street. 10:47 a.m. 911 South Central Drive. 10:50 a.m., suspicious activity, West Bird Street. 10:53 a.m., drugs at milepost 303, State Route 288, Young. 11:10 a.m., citizen assist, West Merritt Street, Miami. 11:27 a.m. Extra Patrol, West Bird Street. 11:52 a.m. Burglary, South Persinger Drive, Miami. 11:55 a.m. Information gathered, North Pine Street. 12:02 p.m. Disturbance, East Ash Street. 12:03 p.m. Suspicious activity, West Bird Street, Miami. 12:17 p.m. Agency assist, East Monroe Street. 1:13 p.m. Civil matter, North 2nd Street. 1:25 p.m. Trespasser, East U.S. Highway 60. 2:38 p.m. 911 East Mesquite Street. 2:41 p.m. Domestic, East Golden Street, Globe. 2:48 p.m. Disturbance, South Hill Street. 3:35 p.m. Drugs, East High Desert Drive. 3:37 p.m. Civil matter, North Pine Street, Globe. 3:44 p.m. Disturbance, East Regis Road, Miami. 3:54 p.m. Field interview, North Pine Street. 5:01 p.m. Child abuse, South Glendale Avenue. 5:03 p.m. Animal problem, East Huey Street. 5:04 p.m. Theft reported, East Railroad Court. 5:06 p.m. An attempt to locate North Broad Street. 6:13 p.m. 911 South Jess Hayes Road. 6:31 p.m. Threatening, West Smith Street. 6:46 p.m. Utility problem, West Euclid Avenue. 7:02 p.m. An attempt to locate milepost 255 U.S. 70 Globe. 8:08 p.m. Business check, North Broad Street. 8:36 p.m. Motorist assist, South Hill Street. 8:56 p.m. An attempt to locate milepost 255 U.S. 70 Globe. 10:17 p.m. Suspicious activity, South Fegan Street. 10:58 p.m. Accident, no injuries, East Ash Street. 11:46 p.m. Disturbance, West Elmer Lane, Tonto Basin. 11:58 p.m. Suspicious activity, South Latham Boulevard, Miami. So that is what we know, and now you know. 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
3: Gila County Weather.
0: An extreme heat warning continues throughout the day today. Globe, Miami, San Carlos, Roosevelt Lake, and the surrounding area looking for a mixture of sunshine to partly cloudy, some periods of cloudiness. We will see a 20% chance of some widely scattered showers. Daytime high anywhere from 102 to 105. For tonight, a 30% chance of some widely scattered showers and or thunderstorms. Mixture of partly cloudy to mostly cloudy with a low around 75. For this weekend, anywhere from a 20 to 60% chance of some widely scattered showers and or thunderstorms. Some of those with strong gusty winds and heavy rain. We will see daytime highs near 100 on Saturday. Saturday night, a low around 73. For Sunday, a mixture of partly cloudy to mostly cloudy with a 60% chance of some widely scattered showers and or thunderstorms with a high near 95. Showers likely on Sunday night with an overnight low in the low 70s or upper 60s. As we get into Monday and Tuesday, showers will be likely with a daytime high near 92 on Monday. Nighttime low in the upper 60s Monday night, for Tuesday a high in the low 90s. With these scattered showers in the forecast, flash flooding is always a possibility. If you encounter flowing water in a stream or wash, please turn around, don't drown. Stay safe. 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

0: Good morning, right around 7 o'clock. I'm Big John Lubinsky with you on Healers Kiss FM, KQSS 101.9. And this Total Local News brought to you by Big O Tires. It's Big O, the team you trust on Highway 60 and Globe. Stop by, say hi to Rick Anthony and the crew, and they will get you in on some big savings from Big O. And we managed to get up to a big 106 for the high yesterday. This morning's low so far, 80. A pretty mild morning this morning so far. And this extreme heat warning will continue through today, but it looks like we'll see some relief in the form of some widely scattered shower activity developing by later on tonight into the weekend. And we'll tell you more about that here in just minutes. Tomorrow is Saturday, and that means it's the Globe Miami Farmers Market, and that's at Globe City Hall Veterans Park at 150 North Pine Street in Globe. There you will find fresh greens, local fruit, veggies, eggs, plants for your garden, homemade soaps, and a whole lot more. And the Globe Miami Farmers Market will be continuing on Saturdays from 8 a.m. until 11 a.m. through October 31st this year. If you'd like to be a vendor, there's a $10 setup fee. New vendors are welcome. 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Or you can call or text Amanda Twitty at Growing Wild Nursery. And her number is 480-765-3013. That's 480-765-3013. And get ready to enjoy the Globe Miami Farmers Market every Saturday from 8 a.m. until 11 a.m., including tomorrow morning at Globe City Hall Veterans Park. The Bullion Plaza Cultural Center and Museum, they're taking a summer break. The meeting rooms are still available. The doors will be opening again at 10 a.m. on Wednesday, September 2nd. And to rent a meeting room, you can call them at 928-294-11. And while we're on the subject of the Bullion Plaza, they will have their second Friday on September 11th. And the focus will be on burros and mules in the American West in the mine. And the guests will be Abby Harlow, Ph.D., Right-of-Way Division of ADOT. And the session will take place at 6:30 p.m. at the Bullion Plaza Cultural Center and Museum. And remember, that will be on your second Friday of September, September the 11th. The Bullion Plaza welcomes you to their second Friday event. The Arizona Department of Transportation wants to let you know that the pavement rehabilitation project on U.S. 60 between Santee Street and U.S. 70, milepost 250 through 252 in Globe, is now completed. And the work did include removing and replacing the asphalt, repairing existing bridge decks, improving sidewalks and curb access ramps, repairing and replacing guardrails, applying a fog coat, completing new pavement markings, and other related improvements. And ADOT thanks the area residents, businesses, and traveling public for their patience during that construction activity. It is going to be an exciting weekend next weekend, September 4th and 5th. We're talking about the 111th celebration of the Miami Fiesta. There's going to be a lot of fun and food. There will be a food court, free admission, and lots of entertainment. Now, on Friday evening between 6:30 and 9:30, you'll be able to dance the night away with Neto and Imagine. And then on Saturday, that's going to be the big day. In conjunction with the Miami Fiesta, there will be the Miami Mile High Car Show, and that will take place from 9 until 2 in the historic district on Sullivan Street. Pre-registration is $20. After September 3rd, up to the day of the show, $25. If you'd like to register, get a hold of Susan at 480-273-2832. That's 480-273-2832. And, of course, the Miami Fiesta on that Saturday, September 5th, will have all kinds of entertainment, including the annual Chihuahua races at 3 p.m. Throughout the day, you'll see the Ballet Folklorical del Sol Dancers, Mariachi Alma Mexicana out of Tucson, and there's the big dance on Saturday night, a full day of activity, actually 2 days. Friday, September 4th from 6:30 till 9:30. Saturday, September 5th from 9 a.m. until 11 p.m. The 111th celebration of the Miami Fiesta. The Globe Miami Community Concert Association has announced their new season, which will be starting up in November. The 2026-27 season will have 6 concerts for $50. $10 for student and family discounts are also available. And on the roster this year, Tucson Symphony Percussion Quartet on Tuesday, November 17th at 7 p.m. Wild Swans Irish Christmas on Saturday, December 5th. The Sound of Julie, and we're talking about Julie Andrews, on Friday, January 22nd, 2027. Caudadio on Monday, February 8th. And Thomas Pandolfi will be making an appearance on Saturday, March 6th. And Wildcat Jazz on Friday, April 2nd at 7 p.m. And all of these concerts will be at the High Desert Middle School. If you'd like to get your season ticket, you can go to GlobeMiamiConcerts.org. 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Or you can find them on Facebook at Globe Miami Community Concert Association. 6 concerts for $50, $10 for students. Quite a deal from the Globe Miami Community Concert Association. Mark this date on your calendar, Saturday, October 10th. Freeport-McMoRan has announced a water resources workshop from the ground up. The 2026 fall workshop, it is coming up in October, on October 10th. This water resources workshop, where you will learn about water resources for the Globe Miami area. This workshop is presented to you by Jeff Enwood, Manager of the Land and Water Resources for Freeport-McMoRan Miami, Inc., and Terry Sue Rossi, Vice President of the Water Resources for Arizona Water Company. It'll be happening from 10 a.m. until 11 a.m. on October 10th at the Bullion Plaza Cultural Center and Museum, 150 North Plaza Circle in Miami. In addition to that, there will be a plant giveaway being sponsored by the Boyce Thompson Arboretum. That will happen from 11 a.m. until noon that very same day, October 10th, at the Bullion Plaza. Thank you for your support. Make plans now to be at the 2026 Fall Workshop Water Resources Workshop, brought to you by Freeport-McMoRan, Boyce Thompson Arboretum, as well as the City of Globe. Further details are available at globeaz.gov.
1: The monsoon season is coming. 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
3: Gila County Weather.
0: An extreme heat warning continues throughout the day today. Well, Miami, San Carlos, Roosevelt Lake, and the surrounding area looking for a mixture of sunshine to partly cloudy, some periods of cloudiness. We will see a 20% chance of some widely scattered showers. Daytime high anywhere from 102 to 105. For tonight, a 30% chance of some widely scattered showers and or thunderstorms. Mixture of partly cloudy to mostly cloudy with a low around 75. For this weekend, anywhere from a 20.

showers will be likely, with a daytime high near 92 on Monday. Nighttime low in the upper 60s Monday night. For Tuesday, a high in the low 90s. With these scattered showers in the forecast, flash flooding is always a possibility. If you encounter flowing water in a stream or wash, please turn around. Don't drown. Stay safe. 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

0: Good morning from Gila's Kiss FM, KQSS 101.9. Big John Levinsky with you on your Friday, August 28th. And this Total Local News brought to you by Oak Realty. It's Oak Realty, Globe Miami's number one real estate company. And let's see who's awake over there at Oak this morning.
1: Good morning. 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
0: Well, Eric, it's going to be another hot day. We got up to 106 for the high yesterday, and this morning's low so far, 79. And we are looking at maybe some relief in the form of widely scattered shower activity developing by maybe later on today or tonight. And into the weekend, anywhere from a 20 to 60% chance of some widely scattered showers and or thunderstorms. And some of those with strong gusty winds and heavy rain, not quite as hot. It looks like near 100 for tomorrow. On Sunday, we will be in the mid-90s and nighttime lows in the low 70s or upper 60s. And we'll have more on that here in just minutes. In anticipation of the monsoons, the City of Globe is offering sandbags. They are available for self-service. But the monsoon season here, it's a great time to prepare before the storms arrive. The City of Globe has a self-service sandbag station available at the Public Works Yard at 1250 South Hagen Road. Sand and filling equipment are located outside the gate and are available for public use. The station is self-service, allowing residents to fill sandbags at their convenience. And Gila County has also deployed a self-service sandbag station for residents, and that's right across from Community Bridges Rehabilitation Center at 5734 Hope Lane in Globe. You are welcome to access that station at any time to fill and take sandbags to help protect your homes and property from flooding. Sand and sandbags will be provided by Gila County. However, everyone must bring their own shovel. Community members who are able and willing are also being encouraged to pay it forward by filling a few extra sandbags and leaving them at the station. Sand and bags will be available throughout the monsoon season. The Tri-City Regional Sanitary District continues their construction activity with construction location and activities with milling asphalt and excavation, installation of manholes, piping, grouting manholes, surveying and testing backfill and compaction. They will continue installing main line along Starview Drive from Maple Leaf, working east, and on railroad from Ransburger Hill, working west towards Calle de Loma, installing sewer laterals behind main line crews and grouting the inside of previously installed manholes throughout. On-street parking restrictions and single-lane alternating traffic with possible detours along railroad from Ransburger Hill, working west. On-street parking restrictions and daily daytime traffic closures on Starview Drive Monday through Friday from 8 a.m. until 4 p.m. We will see activity approximately 2 to 3 weeks along Starview Drive and 4 to 6 weeks along railroad. Temporary parking and access limitations near the active work zones. Traffic control barricades are set up. 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Emergency vehicle access will be maintained at all times. And residents with non-urgent questions or concerns, you can call 1-800-782-1445. 1-800-782-1445. 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That number once again, 1-800-782-1445. And now we have your sheriff's release with the focus on the Globe Miami San Carlos Roosevelt area. On the Gila County Sheriff's Office call address history for Thursday, August 27th, 12:11 a.m. field interview, East Maple Street, 12:23 a.m. citizen assist, East Saguaro Drive, 3:02 a.m. welfare check, East Ash Street, 519 AM, Transport East South Street, 722 AM, Reckless Driver East Mesquite Street, 744 AM, Animal Problem North Wheatfields Road, 916 AM, Prescribed Burn West Tremont Street Globe, 918 AM, Probation Checks throughout the day on West Live Oak Street, East Hammond Street, Claypool, Southwest Street, White Mountain Avenue, San Carlos, East Locomotive Drive, Claypool, South Sharps Road in Globe, as well as West Euclid Avenue, South Calle de Loma, Claypool, and North Broad Street, Globe. All with probation checks throughout the day. 9:34 a.m. Citizen Assist, North Shreve Lane, Tonto Basin. 9:45 a.m. Civil Matter, West Raven Ridge Road, Globe. 9:55 a.m. Prescribed Burn, North Cobalt 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Pine Street, 12:02 p.m., Disturbance, East Ash Street, 12:03 p.m., Suspicious Activity, West Bird Street, Miami, 12:17 p.m., Agency Assist, East Monroe Street, 1:13 p.m., Civil Matter, North 2nd Street, 1:25 p.m., Trespasser, East U.S. Highway 60, 2:38 p.m., 911 East Mesquite Street, 2:41 p.m., Domestic, East Golden Street, Globe, 2:48 p.m., Disturbance, South Hill Street, 3:35 p.m., Drugs, East High Desert Drive, 3:37 p.m., Civil Matter, North Pine Street, Globe, 3:44 p.m., Disturbance, East Regis Road, Miami, 3:54 p.m., Field Interview, North Pine Street, 5:01 p.m., Child Abuse, South Glendale Avenue, 5:03 p.m., Animal Problem, East Huey Street, 5:04 p.m., Theft Reported, East Railroad Court, 5:06 p.m., An Attempt to Locate, North Broad Street, 6:13 p.m., 911 South Jess Hayes Road, 6:31 p.m., Threatening, West Smith Street, 6:46 p.m., Utility Problem, West Euclid Avenue, 7:02 p.m., An Attempt to Locate, Milepost 255, U.S. 70 Globe, 8:08 p.m., Business Check, North Broad Street, 8:36 p.m., Motorist Assist, South Hill Street, 8:56 p.m., An Attempt to Locate, Milepost 255, U.S. 70 Globe, 10:17 p.m., Suspicious Activity, South Fegan Street, 10:58 p.m., Accident, No Injuries, East Ash Street, 11:46 p.m., Disturbance, West Elmer Lane, Tonto Basin, 11:58 p.m., Suspicious Activity, South Latham Boulevard, Miami. So that is what we know and now you know from Gila's KISS FM, KQSS 101.9.
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0: An extreme heat warning continues throughout the day today. Well, Miami, San Carlos, Roosevelt Lake, and the surrounding area looking for a mixture of sunshine to partly cloudy, some periods of cloudiness. We will see a 20% chance of some widely scattered showers. Daytime high anywhere from 102 to 105. For tonight, a 30% chance of some widely scattered showers and or thunderstorms. A mixture of partly cloudy to mostly cloudy with a low around 75. For this weekend, anywhere from a 20 to 60% chance of some widely scattered showers and or thunderstorms. Some of those with strong gusty winds and heavy rain. We will see daytime highs near 100 on Saturday. Saturday night, a low around 73. For Sunday, a mixture of partly cloudy to mostly cloudy with a 60% chance of some widely scattered showers and or thunderstorms with a high near 95. Showers likely on Sunday night with an overnight low in the low 70s or upper 60s. As we get into Monday and Tuesday, showers will be likely with a daytime high near 92 on Monday. Nighttime low in the upper 60s Monday night, for Tuesday a high in the low 90s. With these scattered showers in the forecast, flash flooding is always a possibility. If you encounter flowing water in a stream or wash, please turn around, don't drown. Stay safe. 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

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Big John Levinsky with you on your Friday, August 28th. And this Total Local News brought to you by Just In Time Heating and Cooling. And you really want to make sure that your air conditioner is working properly. And Just In Time is ready to offer you a tune-up. Give them a call at 928-812-5616 to lock in your appointment. That's 928-812-5616. The goal of Just In Time is to keep you cool all summer long. And it was a hot one yesterday. We got up to 106 for the high, and this morning's low so far, 79. We are looking at maybe some increasing cloudiness. We still have that extreme heat warning in effect, and that will be in effect until this afternoon. And then it's looking like maybe some widely scattered showers developing by later on today into tomorrow and Sunday. And we'll have more on that in just minutes. It is happening again today and then again tomorrow. We're talking about the indoor yard sale at the Maranatha Baptist Church Gymnasium at 1320 East Saguaro Drive. All the proceeds will go to helping the homeless of Cobra Valley, and that'll be happening today from 9 a.m. until 1 p.m. Great finds, great prizes, and it's for a great cause, the Homeless Coalition of Cobra Valley. Donations are still welcome. You can give Tim a call at 928-961-3141 and take advantage of the big deals, the big bargains at the indoor yard sale at the Maranatha Baptist Church Gymnasium, 1320 East Saguaro Drive, and that'll be from 9 until 1 today. And 9 until 1 again tomorrow. Go on by, find a big bargain. And today is the day for the Burger Fry. The Gila County Historical Museum at 1330 North Broad Street presenting their Burger Fry. Come on out for a fun evening of food, friends, and community. And for just $10, you'll get everything you need for a delicious dinner. And we're talking about the hamburger, sides, drinks, dessert, all homemade. Bring your friends and family and enjoy a great meal while supporting the museum. They'll also have a 50-50 raffle, so don't forget to participate for your chance to win. And that will be happening at the Gila Historical Museum. $10 per person, can't beat that deal, and they hope to see you there. Testing has begun at the temporary debris management site near the community center, and the city will continue that through the end of this week. Crews are conducting testing of debris and materials at the site as part of the ongoing evaluation and management of the area. Additional air monitoring equipment has also been placed around the site to monitor surrounding air quality while testing is underway. Samples collected during the testing will be sent to the Arizona State Laboratory for analysis once the results are available. The appropriate regulatory agencies will review the findings and advise the City of Globe on the next steps for the site. City of Globe will continue coordinating with the appropriate regulatory agencies and will share additional info with the community as testing progresses and results become available. They appreciate your patience as this work continues and remain committed to keeping residents informed. And that message from the City of Globe. The Gila County Sheriff's Office has received multiple reporting of scam calls that citizens have received from a person identifying themselves as being with the Gila County Sheriff's Office. And this person is telling citizens they have missed jury duty. Yep. They need to pay bonds, fines, and they have a warrant out for their arrest or at risk of being arrested if not compliant. Well, the sheriff's office will not contact you via phone or email regarding these matters and wants to ensure everyone that this is a scam. Should you have questions regarding the validity of a call
or would like to report an incident of this nature, please contact the Gila County Dispatch Service at 928-402-1872. 928-402-1872. A blood drive's coming this Monday. Vitalant will be having that blood drive at the Globe Public Library, 339 South Broad Street, and that'll be from 11:30 a.m. until 3 p.m. You can go online to make your appointment, vitalant.org, or phone 877-258-4825. And walk-ins are also welcome. Once again, that phone number, 877-258-4825, or go online to vitalant.org to make your appointment. And remember, that blood drive is this Monday from 11:30 until 3 p.m. at the Globe Public Library. It is happening this weekend, the 15th annual Prickly Pear Festival along Main Street in Superior, Arizona. A lot of activity. Stay resilient, my friends. The Prickly Pear Festival. It is happening tomorrow, Saturday, August 29th. If you'd like to know more, you can go to their Facebook page, Prickly Pear Festival, and get ready to enjoy all those tasty treats at the Prickly Pear Festival in Superior, Arizona. Mark this date on your calendar, November 3rd, 2026. That is the day of the Arizona general election. And that general election has a voter registration deadline. That will be October 5th, 2026. Early voting will begin on October 7th. The last day to request an early ballot will be October 23rd. Last day to vote early in person, October 30th. And election day, of course, will be Tuesday, November 3rd. Stay tuned for more details. A very special event is being brought to you by the Globe Downtown Association, Copper City Community Players, the Globe High School Alumni Association, and the Cobra Valley Center for the Arts, announcing the 2026 Cemetery Tour, Repast and Remember, Globe's Italian Neighborhoods. This will be on Saturday, September 26th, from 5:30 till 8 p.m. The Globe Historic Cemetery, the location, limited seating on site will be available. It will be a fine Italian interactive dining experience and a ticketed event. What can you expect? Well, arrival and parking on Jones Street at the entry of the 1876 Historic Globe Cemetery. Check in and escort along vintage cars to the upper dining site, making several theatrical stops on the way. Think period-dressed actors, linens and decor, porcelain and glassware, and taste of historic local recipes. There will be live music, live theater, a limited seating experience immersing you with stories of the Italian neighborhoods of the past. There will be photo ops available on site with their photographer and several more fundraiser perks as well. Only 50 tickets will be sold at $75 per ticket. Wear some comfortable shoes and prepare to be wowed. If you have general questions, message Molly at 480-345-7477. That's 480-345-7477. Actor volunteer questions, you can contact Jonelle at 602-803-0064. 602-803-0064 or 928-425-8111. 425-8111. 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
1: Gila County Weather.
2: An extreme heat warning continues throughout the day today. Globe, Miami, San Carlos, Roosevelt Lake, and the surrounding area looking for a mixture of sunshine to partly cloudy, some periods of cloudiness. We will see a 20% chance of some widely scattered showers. Daytime high anywhere from 102 to 105. For tonight, a 30% chance of some widely scattered showers and or thunderstorms. Mixture of partly cloudy to mostly cloudy with a low around 75. For this weekend, anywhere from a 20 to 60% chance of some widely scattered showers and or thunderstorms. Some of those with strong gusty winds and heavy rain. We will see daytime highs near 100 on Saturday. Saturday night, a low around 73. For Sunday, a mixture of partly cloudy to mostly cloudy with a 60% chance of some widely scattered showers and or thunderstorms with a high near 95. Showers likely on Sunday night with an overnight low in the low 70s or upper 60s. As we get into Monday and Tuesday, showers will be likely with a daytime high near 92 on Monday. Nighttime low in the upper 60s Monday night. For Tuesday, a high in the low 90s. With these scattered showers in the forecast, flash flooding is always a possibility. If you encounter flowing water in a stream or wash, please turn around. Don't drown. Stay safe. 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

She can see herself in the shiny grill and the wide wheels of a red Chevelle. With four on the floor and the top down. Chrome, zipping by on an electric glide with Duke tailpipes doing 105.

0: 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It was a hot one yesterday. We got up to 106. We still have that extreme heat warning in effect for today. It should be ending by later on this afternoon, anywhere from 103 to 105 for today. Increasing cloudiness, and we will see not quite as hot temperatures over the weekend with a chance for some widely scattered showers. High near 100 for tomorrow, in the 90s for Sunday going into Monday, and still a chance for some widely scattered showers. Be prepared for the rain, and we'll have more on the weather in just minutes. In football, the Miami Vandals, they are on the road to play the Santa Rita Eagles in Tucson, 7 o'clock this evening. The Globe Tigers will be hosting the Santa Cruz Dust Devils out of Eloy, Arizona at Harbison Field. That will be happening this evening at 7 o'clock. And the San Carlos Braves, they lost to the Lincoln Prep Lightning 68-0 last night, so they're 0-2 for the season. Their next game will be with the Globe Tigers at Harbison Field on Friday, September 4th. The Cova Valley Center for the Arts, they're having some special events today. The closing reception for the Sunrise and Sunset Oil Pastels class. The closing reception will be free to all. No registration is required. Refreshments will be available 11 a.m. until 4 p.m. And that is taking place today at the Cova Valley Center for the Arts. They're doing their oil pastels, which was limited to 10 people. And that's for 12 and over, all skill levels. The supplies are being provided. The times, 10:30 a.m. until 11:30 a.m. And then again, 1:30 p.m. until 2:30 p.m. That's happening today. And if you'd like to register for that, they might have some openings. Give them a call at 928-425-0884. 928-425-0884. Enjoy all of that activity at the Cova Valley Center for the Arts. And today, it's Coffee for a Veteran at the American Legion Post number 4, 645 South Broad Street in Globe. All veterans are welcome to come have coffee, donuts, share a story, or regroup with other veterans in the Globe, Miami, San Carlos area. And that's held on the fourth Friday of every month. Join them this morning, 9 a.m. until 11 a.m. at the American Legion, 645 South Broad Street in Globe, brought to you by Arizona Youth Partnership. And now we have your sheriff's release with the focus on the Globe, Miami, San Carlos area. On the Gila County Sheriff's Office call address history for Thursday, August 27th, 12:11 a.m. field interview, East Maple Street, 12:23 a.m. citizen assist, East Saguaro Drive, 3:02 a.m. welfare check, East Ash Street, 5:19 a.m. transport, East South Street, 7:22 a.m. reckless driver, East Mesquite Street, 7:44 a.m. animal problem, North Wheatfields Road, 9:16 a.m. prescribed burn, West Tremont Street, Globe, 9:18 a.m. probation checks throughout the day on West Live Oak Street, East Hammond Street, Claypool, Southwest Street, White Mountain Avenue, San Carlos, East Locomotive Drive, Claypool, South Sharps Road in Globe, as well as West Euclid Avenue, South Calle de Loma, Claypool, and North Broad Street, Globe. All with probation checks throughout the day. 9:34 a.m. citizen assist, North Shreve Lane, Tonto Basin. 9:45 a.m. civil matter, West Raven Ridge Road, Globe. 9:55 a.m. prescribed burn, North Cobalt Drive, Globe. 10:16 a.m. field interview, North Broad Street. 10:47 a.m. 911 South Central Drive. 10:50 a.m., suspicious activity, West Bird Street, 10:53 a.m., drugs at milepost 303, State Route 288 Young, 11:10 a.m., citizen assist, West Merritt Street, Miami,
1: 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3:44 p.m. Disturbance, East Regis Road, Miami. 3:54 p.m. Field interview, North Pine Street. 5:01 p.m. Child abuse, South Glendale Avenue. 5:03 p.m. Animal problem, East Huey Street. 5:04 p.m. Theft reported, East Railroad Court. 5:06 p.m. An attempt to locate North Broad Street. 6:13 p.m., 911 South Jess Hayes Road, 6:31 p.m., threatening West Smith Street, 6:46 p.m., utility problem, West Euclid Avenue, 7:02 p.m., an attempt to locate milepost 255, U.S. 70 Globe, 8:08 p.m., business check, North Broad Street, 8:36 p.m., motorist assist, South Hill Street, 8:56 p.m., an attempt to locate milepost 255, U.S. 70 Globe, 10:17 p.m., suspicious activity, South Fegan Street, 10:58 p.m., accident, no injuries, East Ash Street, 11:46 p.m., disturbance, West Elmer Lane, Tonto Basin, 11:58 p.m., suspicious activity, South Latham Boulevard, Miami. So that is what we know and now you know from Gila's KISS FM, KQSS 101.9. In obituaries and our condolences go out to all the family and friends that have been affected by these losses. Rita Dibble passed away on July 24th at the age of 82. A memorial will be held to celebrate her life on August 29th at the American Legion in Globe at 2 p.m. Burial will follow at the National Cemetery in Cave Creek at a later date. Linda A. Herford, age 86, passed away on Saturday, August 8th in Globe. Memorial service for Linda will be held at St. Peter's Lutheran Church, North Devereaux in Globe on Saturday, August 29th. Visitation at 10 a.m. with the memorial service to follow at 11 a.m. Betty Lou Smith Paget, 91, of Globe, passed away on August 24th. She is survived by her husband, Harold C. Paget, and services are still pending.
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4: Gila County Weather.
1: An extreme heat warning continues throughout the day today. Miami, San Carlos, Roosevelt Lake, and the surrounding area looking for a mixture of sunshine to partly cloudy, some periods of cloudiness. We will see a 20% chance of some widely scattered showers. Daytime high anywhere from 102 to 105. For tonight, a 30% chance of some widely scattered showers and or thunderstorms. A mixture of partly cloudy to mostly cloudy with a low around 75. For this weekend, anywhere from a 20 to 60% chance of some widely scattered showers and or thunderstorms. Some of those with strong gusty winds and heavy rain. We will see daytime highs near 100 on Saturday. Saturday night, a low around 73. For Sunday, a mixture of partly cloudy to mostly cloudy with a 60% chance of some widely scattered showers and or thunderstorms with a high near 95. Showers likely on Sunday night with an overnight low in the low 70s or upper 60s. As we get into Monday and Tuesday, showers will be likely with a daytime high near 92 on Monday. Nighttime low in the upper 60s Monday night, for Tuesday a high in the low 90s. With these scattered showers in the forecast, flash flooding is always a possibility. If you encounter flowing water in a stream or wash, please turn around, don't drown. Stay safe. 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

0: Good morning, right around 9 o'clock. I'm Big John Lubinsky with you on Healers Kiss FM, KQSS 101.9. It is Friday. This is August 28th, 2026. Got up to 106 for the high yesterday, and this morning's low 79. We are headed for anywhere from 103 to 105 today. We'll see some increasing cloudiness, a chance for some widely scattered showers developing probably by this evening into tomorrow and Sunday and even Monday and Tuesday. We have a chance for some widely scattered showers, and some of those with strong gusty winds and heavy rain, not quite as hot, near 100 for tomorrow and upper 90s for Sunday and low 90s expected on Monday and Tuesday of next week with nighttime lows in the upper 60s. And we'll tell you more about that here in just minutes. Membership for PHI to get your insurance coverage for air ambulance is still open for the residents of the City of Globe for only $30. That covers the entire family for 1 year. And if you'd like to know more about that, get a hold of Carrie at 855-625-0352. That's 855-625-0352. Over at the Miami Memorial Library today, you have your story time with Ms. Kindergard, and that will be coming up at 10:30 this morning. However, they have canceled the Spill the Tea event for this evening. Over at the Globe Public Library, you have your family story time, 10 o'clock this morning, children through 5 years of age, parents and guardians. And then there's Table for Two at 3 o'clock this afternoon. And this cooking class will be featuring chicken, raspberry, and orange salad. Mmm, sounds tasty. And at 5 o'clock, the movies are back. And The Bad Guys 2 will be the movie of the day. Bring your favorite movie munchies. They supply the popcorn. And, of course, children are welcome with a parent or guardian. Enjoy The Bad Guys 2 today. And good morning from the Globe Active Adult Center. It is bingo day today, as well as crafts. And on your lunch menu, chicken salad sandwich, lettuce, tomato, onions, three bean salad, wheat bun, and mixed fruit. 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You can phone them at 928-425-9030. And over at the Miami Senior Center, Fridays are always a lot of fun. You have your games and karaoke this morning from 10 until 11:30. They hope to see you soon at the Alicia Garcia Miami Senior Center, 506 West Live Oak in Miami. They're open Monday through Friday from 6 a.m. until 2 p.m. Their number, 928-473-4190. And on this August 28th, we have some singers celebrating birthdays today. We have country superstar Shania Twain. Shania is 61 years old today. We have country singer Jake Owen. He's turning 45. And we have country singer superstar Lee Ann Rimes, 44 years old today. So we leave you with Shania Twain, Jake Owens, and Lee Ann Rimes as we get you back to the monster hits on Healers Kiss FM, KQSS 101.9.
1: Let's go, girls.

An extreme heat warning continues throughout the day today. Global Miami, San Carlos, Roosevelt Lake, and the surrounding area looking for a mixture of sunshine to partly cloudy, some periods of cloudiness. We will see a 20% chance of some widely scattered showers. Daytime high anywhere from 102 to 105. For tonight, a 30% chance of some widely scattered showers and or thunderstorms. A mixture of partly cloudy to mostly cloudy with a low around 75. For this weekend, anywhere from a 20 to 60% chance of some widely scattered showers and or thunderstorms. Some of those with strong gusty winds and heavy rain. We will see daytime highs near 100 on Saturday. Saturday night, a low around 73. For Sunday, a mixture of partly cloudy to mostly cloudy with a 60% chance of some widely scattered showers and or thunderstorms with a high near 95. Showers likely on Sunday night with an overnight low in the low 70s or upper 60s. As we get into Monday and Tuesday, showers will be likely with a daytime high near 92 on Monday. Nighttime low in the upper 60s Monday night. For Tuesday, a high in the low 90s. With these scattered showers in the forecast, flash flooding is always a possibility. If you encounter flowing water in a stream or wash, please turn around. Don't drown. Stay safe. 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

0: 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In Miami, Divine Grace Church. Second Chance on Highway 60 in Claypool also accepts donations of food and clothing. 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
2: Gila County Weather.
3: An extreme heat warning continues throughout the day today. Well, Miami, San Carlos, Roosevelt Lake, and the surrounding area looking for a mixture of sunshine to partly cloudy, some periods of cloudiness. We will see a 20% chance of some widely scattered showers. Daytime high anywhere from 102 to 105. For tonight, a 30% chance of some widely scattered showers and or thunderstorms. Mixture of partly cloudy to mostly cloudy with a low around 75. For this weekend, anywhere from a 20 to 60% chance of some widely scattered showers and or thunderstorms. Some of those with strong gusty winds and heavy rain. We will see daytime highs near 100 on Saturday. Saturday night, a low around 73. For Sunday, a mixture of partly cloudy to mostly cloudy with a 60% chance of some widely scattered showers and or thunderstorms with a high near 95. Showers likely on Sunday night with an overnight low in the low 70s or upper 60s. As we get into Monday and Tuesday, showers will be likely with a daytime high near 92 on Monday. Nighttime low in the upper 60s Monday night. For Tuesday, a high in the low 90s. With these scattered showers in the forecast, flash flooding is always a possibility. If you encounter flowing water in a stream or wash, please turn around. Don't drown. Stay safe. 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
1: Gila County Weather.
2: An extreme heat warning continues throughout the day today. Globe, Miami, San Carlos, Roosevelt Lake, and the surrounding area looking for a mixture of sunshine to partly cloudy, some periods of cloudiness. We will see a 20% chance of some widely scattered showers. Daytime high anywhere from 102 to 105. For tonight, a 30% chance of some widely scattered showers and or thunderstorms. Mixture of partly cloudy to mostly cloudy with a low around 75. For this weekend, anywhere from a 20 to 60% chance of some widely scattered showers and or thunderstorms. Some of those with strong gusty winds and heavy rain. We will see daytime highs near 100 on Saturday. Saturday night, a low around 73. For Sunday, a mixture of partly cloudy to mostly cloudy with a 60% chance of some widely scattered showers and or thunderstorms with a high near 95. Showers likely on Sunday night with an overnight low in the low 70s or upper 60s. As we get into Monday and Tuesday, showers will be likely with a daytime high near 92 on Monday. Nighttime low in the upper 60s Monday night. For Tuesday, a high in the low 90s. With these scattered showers in the forecast, flash flooding is always a possibility. If you encounter flowing water in a stream or wash, please turn around. Don't drown. 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

0: An extreme heat warning continues throughout the day today. Global Miami, San Carlos, Roosevelt Lake, and the surrounding area looking for a mixture of sunshine to partly cloudy, some periods of cloudiness. We will see a 20% chance of some widely scattered showers. Daytime high anywhere from 102 to 105. For tonight, a 30% chance of some widely scattered showers and or thunderstorms. Mixture of partly cloudy to mostly cloudy with a low around 75. For this weekend, anywhere from a 20 to 60% chance of some widely scattered showers and or thunderstorms. Some of those with strong gusty winds and heavy rain. We will see daytime highs near 100 on Saturday. Saturday night, a low around 73. For Sunday, a mixture of partly cloudy to mostly cloudy with a 60% chance of some widely scattered showers and or thunderstorms with a high near 95. Showers likely on Sunday night with an overnight low in the low 70s or upper 60s. As we get into Monday and Tuesday, showers will be likely with a daytime high near 92 on Monday. Nighttime low in the upper 60s Monday night, for Tuesday a high in the low 90s. With these scattered showers in the forecast, flash flooding is always a possibility. If you encounter flowing water in a stream or wash, please turn around, don't drown. Stay safe. And thanks for spending your weekend with Gila's KISS FM KQSS 101.9.
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0: An extreme heat warning continues throughout the day today. Global Miami, San Carlos, Roosevelt Lake, and the surrounding area looking for a mixture of sunshine to partly cloudy, some periods of cloudiness. We will see a 20% chance of some widely scattered showers. Daytime high anywhere from 102 to 105. For tonight, a 30% chance of some widely scattered showers and or thunderstorms. A mixture of partly cloudy to mostly cloudy with a low around 75. For this weekend, anywhere from a 20 to 60% chance of some widely scattered showers and or thunderstorms. Some of those with strong gusty winds and heavy rain. We will see daytime highs near 100 on Saturday. Saturday night, a low around 73. For Sunday, a mixture of partly cloudy to mostly cloudy with a 60% chance of some widely scattered showers and or thunderstorms with a high near 95. Showers likely on Sunday night with an overnight low in the low 70s or upper 60s. As we get into Monday and Tuesday, showers will be likely with a daytime high near 92 on Monday. Nighttime low in the upper 60s Monday night. For Tuesday, a high in the low 90s. With these scattered showers in the forecast, flash flooding is always a possibility. If you encounter flowing water in a stream or wash, please turn around. Don't drown. Stay safe. And thanks for spending your weekend with Gila's KISS FM KQSS 101.9.
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An extreme heat warning continues throughout the day today. Global Miami, San Carlos, Roosevelt Lake, and the surrounding area looking for a mixture of sunshine to partly cloudy, some periods of cloudiness. We will see a 20% chance of some widely scattered showers. Daytime high anywhere from 102 to 105. For tonight, a 30% chance of some widely scattered showers and or thunderstorms. A mixture of partly cloudy to mostly cloudy with a low around 75. For this weekend, anywhere from a 20 to 60% chance of some widely scattered showers and or thunderstorms. Some of those with strong gusty winds and heavy rain. We will see daytime highs near 100 on Saturday. Saturday night, a low around 73. For Sunday, a mixture of partly cloudy to mostly cloudy with a 60% chance of some widely scattered showers and or thunderstorms.

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in some way. Girl, you'll realize that you've been blind. 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

0: on them all. What country am I in?
1: It doesn't matter. It's 5 o'clock somewhere.
0: It's always on 5 in Margaritaville, come to think of it.
1: Yeah, I heard that.
0: You've been there, haven't you?
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0: I've seen your boat there.
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0: 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Big John Levinsky here, and this Total Local News brought to you by Big O Tires. It's Big O, the team you trust on Highway 60 and Globe. Stop by, say hi to Rick Anthony and the crew, and they will get you in on some big savings from Big O. And we're up to a big 104 for the high today. That was after a morning low of 79. It's been a little bit breezy. We are looking at some increasing cloudiness, and there's a chance for some widely scattered showers over the weekend. Not quite as hot. A high near 104 tomorrow. And it looks like we will be in the mid to upper 90s on Sunday. We'll tell you more about that here in just minutes. It is happening again tomorrow. We're talking about the indoor yard sale at the Maranatha Baptist Church Gymnasium at 1320 East Saguaro Drive. All the proceeds will go to helping the homeless of Cobra Valley, and that'll be happening from 9 a.m. until 1 p.m. Great finds, great prizes, and it's for a great cause, the Homeless Coalition of Cobra Valley. Donations are still welcome. You can give Tim a call at 928-961-3141 and take advantage of the big deals, the big bargains at the indoor yard sale at the Maranatha Baptist Church Gymnasium, 1320 East Saguaro Drive, and that'll be from 9 until 1 again tomorrow. Go on by, find a big bargain. And today is the day for the Burger Fry. The Gila County Historical Museum at 1330 North Broad Street presenting their Burger Fry. Come on out for a fun evening of food, friends, and community. And for just $10, you'll get everything you need for a delicious dinner. And we're talking about the hamburger, sides, drinks, dessert, all homemade. Bring your friends and family and enjoy a great meal while supporting the museum. They'll also have a 50-50 raffle, so don't forget to participate for your chance to win. And that will be happening at the Gila Historical Museum. $10 per person. Can't beat that deal. And they hope to see you there. Testing has begun at the temporary debris management site near the community center, and the city will continue that through the end of this week. Crews are conducting testing of debris and materials at the site as part of the ongoing evaluation and management of the area. Additional air monitoring equipment has also been placed around the site to monitor surrounding air quality while testing is underway. Samples collected during the testing will be sent to the Arizona State Laboratory for analysis once the results are available. The appropriate regulatory agencies will review the findings and advise the City of Globe on the next steps for the site. The City of Globe will continue coordinating with the appropriate regulatory agencies and will share additional info with the community as testing progresses and results become available. They appreciate your patience as this work continues and remain committed to keeping residents informed. And that message from the City of Globe. The Gila County Sheriff's Office has received multiple reports reporting of scam calls that citizens have received from a person identifying themselves as being with the Gila County Sheriff's Office. And this person is telling citizens they have missed jury duty. Yep. They need to pay bonds, fines, and they have a warrant out for their arrest or at risk of being arrested if not compliant. Well, the sheriff's office will not contact you via phone or email regarding these matters and wants to ensure everyone that this is a scam. Should you have questions regarding the validity of a call or would like to report an incident of this nature, please contact the Gila County Dispatch Service at 928-402-1872. 928-402-1872. A blood drive's coming this Monday. Vitalant will be having that blood drive at the Globe Public Library, 339 South Broad Street, and that'll be from 11:30 a.m. until 3 p.m. You can go online to make your appointment, vitalant.org, or phone 877-258-4825. And walk-ins are also welcome. Once again, that phone number, 877-258-4825, or go online to vitalant.org to make your appointment. And remember that blood drive is this Monday from 11:30 until 3 p.m. at the Globe Public Library. It is happening this weekend, the 15th annual Prickly Pear Festival along Main Street in Superior, Arizona. A lot of activity. Stay resilient, my friends. The Prickly Pear Festival. It is happening tomorrow, Saturday, August 29th. If you'd like to know more, you can go to their Facebook page, Prickly Pear Festival, and get ready to enjoy all those tasty treats at the Prickly Pear Festival in Superior, Arizona. Mark this date on your calendar, November 3rd, 2026. That is the day of the Arizona general election. And that general election has a voter registration deadline. That will be October 5th, 2026. Early voting will begin on October 7th. The last day to request an early ballot will be October 23rd. Last day to vote early in person, October 30th. And Election Day, of course, will be Tuesday, November 3rd. Stay tuned for more details. A very special event is being brought to you by the Globe Downtown Association, Copper City Community Players, the Globe High School Alumni Association, and the Cobra Valley Center for the Arts, announcing the 2026 Cemetery Tour, Repast and Remember, Globe's Italian Neighborhoods. This will be on Saturday, September 26th, from 5:30 till 8 p.m. The Globe Historic Cemetery, the location, limited seating on site will be available. It will be a fine Italian interactive dining experience and a ticketed event. What can you expect? Well, arrival and parking on Jones Street at the entry of the 1876 Historic Globe Cemetery. Check in and escort along vintage cars to the upper dining site, making several theatrical stops on the way. Think period-dressed actors, linens and decor, porcelain and glassware, and taste of historic local recipes. There will be live music, live theater, a limited seating experience immersing you with stories of the Italian neighborhoods of the past. There will be photo ops available on site with their photographer and several more fundraiser perks as well. 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If you have general questions, message Molly at 480-345-7477. 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Actor volunteer questions, you can contact Jonelle at 602-803-0064. 602-803-0064 or 928-425-8111. 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
2: Gila County Weather.
0: A chance for widely scattered showers for this weekend. Low Miami, San Carlos, Roosevelt Lake, and the surrounding area. Looking for a mixture of sunshine to partly cloudy skies. Some periods of cloudiness. We will see a daytime high near 101 for Saturday with a 30 to 60% chance of some widely scattered shower activity. Saturday night, we're looking at mostly cloudy. the low around 73. A 50% chance of some widely scattered showers, some of those with strong gusty winds and heavy rain. But Sunday, the threat of showers continues with a high near 96. Some wind gusts up to 20 miles per hour. New rainfall amounts of less than a tenth of an inch, except higher amounts possible in thundershower activity. Sunday night, showers likely, cloudy, with a low around 70 or upper 60s. Going into Monday, partly sunny, with a high near 93. Still a 60% chance of some widely scattered shower activity. 40% chance by Monday night with upper 60s. As we get into Tuesday, diminishing shower activity with a high near 95. And remember, with any kind of rain activity, flash flooding is always a possibility. If you encounter flowing water in a stream or wash, please do not attempt to cross it. Turn around, don't drown. And have a nice weekend. Stay safe. 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

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For more information on how you can help or be helped all year long, call 928-425-3639. 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

0: Good afternoon. Right around 4 o'clock, I'm Big John Levinsky with you on Gila's KISS FM, KQSS 101.9. And this Total Local News brought to you by Just In Time Heating and Cooling. And Just In Time wants to keep you cool all summer long. Prevent the summer disaster. Make sure your AC is tuned up. Give Just In Time a call at 928-812-5616 to lock in your appointment. That number, once again, 928-812-5616. The goal of Just In Time, to keep you cool all summer long. And we're up to 104 for the high so far today. That was after a morning low of 79. We are looking at some increasing cloudiness. There is a chance for some widely scattered showers developing over the weekend. And, you know, some of those with strong gusty winds and heavy rain. So be prepared for almost anything over the weekend. The creeks might be rising. And we'll tell you more about that here. Coming up in football, the Miami Vandals, they are on the road to play the Santa Rita Eagles in Tucson, 7 o'clock this evening. The Globe Tigers will be hosting the Santa Cruz Dust Devils out of Eloy, Arizona at Harbison Field. That will be happening this evening at 7 o'clock. And the San Carlos Braves, they lost to the Lincoln Prep Lightning 68-0 last night, so they're 0-2 for the season. Their next game will be with the Globe Tigers at Harbison Field on Friday, September 4th. In anticipation of the monsoons, the City of Globe is offering sandbags. 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The City of Globe has a self-service sandbag station available at the Public Works Yard at 1250 South Hagen Road. Sand and filling equipment are located outside the gate and are available for public use. The station is self-service, allowing residents to fill sandbags at their convenience. And Gila County has also deployed a self-service sandbag station for residents, and that's right across from Community Bridges Rehabilitation Center at 5734 Hope Lane in Globe. You are welcome to access that station at any time to fill and take sandbags to help protect your homes and property from flooding. Sand and sandbags will be provided by Gila County. However, everyone must bring their own shovel. Community members who are able and willing are also being encouraged to pay it forward by filling a few extra sandbags and leaving them at the station. Sand and bags will be available throughout the monsoon season. The Tri-City Regional Sanitary District continues their construction activity with construction location and activities with milling, asphalt, and excavation, installation of manholes, piping, grouting manholes, surveying, and testing backfill and compaction. They will continue installing main line along Starview Drive from Maple Leaf, working east, and on railroad from Ransburger Hill, working west towards Calle de Loma, installing sewer laterals behind main line crews and grouting the inside of previously installed manholes throughout. On-street parking restrictions and single-lane alternating traffic with possible detours along railroad from Ransburger Hill, working west. On-street parking restrictions and daily daytime traffic closures on Starview Drive Monday through Friday from 8 a.m. until 4 p.m. We will see activity approximately 2 to 3 weeks along Starview Drive and 4 to 6 weeks along railroad. Temporary parking and access limitations near the active work zones. 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Emergency vehicle access will be maintained at all times. 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That number once again, 1-800-782-1445. And now we have your sheriff's release with the focus on the Globe Miami, San Carlos, Roosevelt area. On the Gila County Sheriff's Office call address history for Thursday, August 27th, 12:11 a.m. field interview, East Maple Street, 12:23 a.m. citizen assist, East Saguaro Drive, 3:02 a.m. welfare check, East Ash Street, 5:19 a.m. transport, East South Street, 7:22 a.m. reckless driver, East Mesquite Street, 7:44 a.m. animal problem, North Wheatfields Road, 9:16 a.m. prescribed burn, West Tremont Street, Globe, 9:18 a.m. probation checks throughout the day on West Live Oak Street, East Hammond Street, Claypool, Southwest Street, White Mountain Avenue, San Carlos, East Locomotive Drive, Claypool, South Sharps Road in Globe, as well as West Euclid Avenue, South Calle de Loma, Claypool, and North Broad Street, Globe. All with probation checks throughout the day. 9:34 a.m. citizen assist, North Shreve Lane, Tonto Basin. 9:45 a.m. civil matter, West Raven Ridge Road, Globe. 9:55 a.m. prescribed burn, North Cobalt Drive, Globe. 10:16 a.m. field interview, North Broad Street. 10:47 a.m. 911 South Central Drive. 10:50 a.m. suspicious activity, West Bird Street. 10:53 a.m. drugs at milepost 303, State Route 288, Young. 11:10 a.m. citizen assist, West Merritt Street, Miami. 11:27 a.m. extra patrol, West Bird Street. 11:52 a.m. burglary, South Persinger Drive, Miami. 11:55 a.m. information gathered, North Pine Street. 12:02 p.m. disturbance, East Ash Street. 12:03 p.m. suspicious activity, West Bird Street, Miami. 12:17 p.m. agency assist, East Monroe Street. 1:13 p.m. civil matter, North 2nd Street. 1:25 p.m. trespasser, East U.S. Highway 60. 2:38 p.m. 911 East Mesquite Street. 2:41 p.m. domestic, East Golden Street, Globe. 2:48 p.m. disturbance, South Hill Street. 3:35 p.m. drugs, East High Desert Drive. 3:37 p.m. civil matter, North Pine Street, Globe. 3:44 p.m. disturbance, East Regis Road, Miami. 3:54 p.m. field interview, North Pine Street. 5:01 p.m. child abuse, South Glendale Avenue. 5:03 p.m. animal problem, East Huey Street. 5:04 p.m. theft reported, East Railroad Court. 5:06 p.m. an attempt to locate North Broad Street. 6:13 p.m. 911 South Jess Hayes Road. 6:31 p.m. threatening, West Smith Street. 6:46 p.m. utility problem, West Euclid Avenue. 7:02 p.m. an attempt to locate milepost 255 U.S. 70 Globe. 8:08 p.m. business check, North Broad Street. 8:36 p.m. motorist assist, South Hill Street. 8:56 p.m. an attempt to locate milepost 255 U.S. 70 Globe. 10:17 p.m. suspicious activity, South Fegan Street. 10:58 p.m. accident, no injuries, East Ash Street. 11:46 p.m. disturbance, West Elmer Lane, Tonto Basin. 11:58 p.m. suspicious activity, South Latham Boulevard, Miami. So that is what we know, and now you know from Gila's Kiss FM, KQSS 101.9.
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2: Gila County Weather.
0: A chance for widely scattered showers for this weekend. Low Miami, San Carlos, Roosevelt Lake, and the surrounding area. Looking for a mixture of sunshine to partly cloudy skies. Some periods of cloudiness. We will see a daytime high near 101 for Saturday with a 30 to 60% chance of some widely scattered shower activity. Saturday night, we're looking at mostly cloudy with a low around 73. A 50% chance of some widely scattered showers, and some of those with strong gusty winds and heavy rain. But Sunday, the threat of showers continues with a high near 96. Some wind gusts up to 20 miles per hour. New rainfall amounts of less than a tenth of an inch, except higher amounts possible in thundershower activity. Sunday night, showers likely cloudy with a low around 70 or upper 60s. Going into Monday, partly sunny with a high near 93. Still a 60% chance of some widely scattered shower activity. 40% chance by Monday night with upper 60s. As we get into Tuesday, diminishing shower activity with a high near 95. And remember, with any kind of rain activity, flash flooding is always a possibility. If you encounter flowing water in a stream or wash, please do not attempt to cross it. Turn around, don't drown. 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

0: 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Big John Lubinsky on your Friday. And this Total Local News brought to you by Haven of Globe. Looking for a great nursing job or need the best in nursing and rehab care? Look no further than Haven, and that is Haven of Globe. If you're in the healthcare field, you just might want to check out the career-making opportunities that are waiting for you right now at Haven of Globe. Really a fine place to spend your career. And we are up to 104 for the high today. That was after a morning low of 79. We are looking at some increasing cloudiness, and we are expecting some widely scattered showers to develop over the weekend and into early next week. In fact, not quite as hot. 101 expected for tomorrow, and 90s in our forecast for Sunday. We'll tell you more about that here in just minutes. Tomorrow is Saturday, and that means it's the Globe Miami Farmers Market, and that's at Globe City Hall Veterans Park at 150 North Pine Street in Globe. There you will find fresh greens, local fruit, veggies, eggs, plants for your garden, homemade soaps, and a whole lot more. And the Globe Miami Farmers Market will be continuing on Saturdays from 8 a.m. until 11 a.m. through October 31st this year. If you'd like to be a vendor, there's a $10 setup fee. New vendors are welcome. And your application is available at GlobeMiamiFarmersMarket.com. Or you can call or text Amanda Twitty at Growing Wild Nursery. And her number is 480-765-3013. That's 480-765-3013. And get ready to enjoy the Globe Miami Farmers Market every Saturday from 8 a.m. until 11 a.m., including tomorrow morning at Globe City Hall Veterans Park. The Bullion Plaza Cultural Center and Museum, they're taking a summer break. The meeting rooms are still available. The doors will be opening again at 10 a.m. on Wednesday, September 2nd. And to rent a meeting room, you can call them at 928-294-11, 928-294-11. And while we're on the subject of the Bullion Plaza, they will have their second Friday on September 11th. And the focus will be on burros and mules in the American West in the mine. And the guest will be Abby Harlow, Ph.D., Right-of-Way Division of ADOT. And the session will take place at 6:30 p.m. at the Bullion Plaza Cultural Center and Museum. And remember, that will be on your second Friday of September, September the 11th. The Bullion Plaza welcomes you to their second Friday event. The Arizona Department of Transportation wants to let you know that the pavement rehabilitation project on U.S. 60 between Santee Street and U.S. 70, milepost 250 through 252 in Globe, is now completed. And the work did include removing and replacing the asphalt, repairing existing bridge decks, improving sidewalks and curb access ramps, repairing and replacing guardrails, applying a fog coat, completing new pavement markings, and other related improvements. And ADOT thanks the area residents, businesses, and traveling public for their patience during that construction activity. It is going to be an exciting weekend next weekend, September 4th and 5th. We're talking about the 111th celebration of the Miami Fiesta. There's going to be a lot of fun and food. There will be a food court, free admission, and lots of entertainment. Now, on Friday evening between 6:30 and 9:30, you'll be able to dance the night away with Neto and Imagine. And then on Saturday, that's going to be the big day. In conjunction with the Miami Fiesta, there will be the Miami Mile High Car Show, and that will take place from 9 until 2 in the historic district on Sullivan Street. Pre-registration is $20. After September 3rd, up to the day of the show, $25. If you'd like to register, get a hold of Susan at 480-273-2832. That's 480-273-2832. And, of course, the Miami Fiesta on that Saturday, September 5th, will have all kinds of entertainment, including the annual Chihuahua races at 3 p.m. Throughout the day, you'll see the Ballet Folklorical del Sol dancers, Mariachi Alma Mexicana out of Tucson. And there's the big dance on Saturday night, a full day of activity, actually 2 days. Friday, September 4th, from 6:30 till 9:30. Saturday, September 5th, from 9 a.m. until 11 p.m., the 111th celebration of the Miami Fiesta. The Globe Miami Community Concert Association has announced their new season, which will be starting up in November. The 2026-27 season will have 6 concerts for $50. $10 for student and family discounts are also available. And on the roster this year, Tucson Symphony Percussion Quartet on Tuesday, November 17th at 7 p.m. Wild Swans Irish Christmas on Saturday, December 5th. The Sound of Julie, we're talking about Julie Andrews, on Friday, January 22nd, 2027. Crawdaddio on Monday, February 8th. And Thomas Pandolfi will be making an appearance on Saturday, March 6th. And Wildcat Jazz on Friday, April 2nd at 7 p.m. And all of these concerts will be at the High Desert Middle School. If you'd like to get your season ticket, you can go to GlobeMiamiConcerts.org. 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Or you can find them on Facebook at Globe Miami Community Concert Association. 6 concerts for $50, $10 for students. Quite a deal from the Globe Miami Community Concert Association. Mark this date on your calendar, Saturday, October 10th. Freeport Mac Moran has announced a water resources workshop from the ground up. The 2026 fall workshop, it is coming up in October, on October 10th. This water resources workshop, where you will learn about water resources for the Globe Miami area. This workshop is presented to you by Jeff Enwood, Manager of the Land and Water Resources for Freeport Mac Moran Miami, Inc., and Terry Sue Rossi, Vice President of the Water Resources for Arizona Water Company. It'll be happening from 10 a.m. until 11 a.m. on October 10th at the Bullion Plaza Cultural Center and Museum, 150 North Plaza Circle in Miami. In addition to that, there will be a plant giveaway being sponsored by the Boyce Thompson Arboretum. That'll happen from 11 a.m. until noon that very same day, October 10th, at the Bullion Plaza. Thank you for your support. Make plans now to be at the 2026 Fall Workshop Water Resources Workshop, brought to you by Freeport Mac Moran, Boyce Thompson Arboretum, as well as the City of Globe. Further details are available at globeaz.gov.
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2: Gila County Weather.
0: A chance for widely scattered showers for this weekend. Low Miami, San Carlos, Roosevelt Lake, and the surrounding area. Looking for a mixture of sunshine to partly cloudy skies. Some periods of cloudiness. We will see a daytime high near 101 for Saturday with a 30 to 60% chance of some widely scattered shower activity. Saturday night, we're looking at mostly cloudy, with a low around 73, a 50% chance of some widely scattered showers, and some of those with strong gusty winds and heavy rain. But Sunday, the threat of showers continues with a high near 96, some wind gusts up to 20 miles per hour, new rainfall amounts of less than a tenth of an inch, except higher amounts possible in thundershower activity. Sunday night, showers likely, cloudy, with a low around 70 or upper 60s. Going into Monday, partly sunny, with a high near 93. Still a 60% chance of some widely scattered shower activity. 40% chance by Monday night with upper 60s. As we get into Tuesday, diminishing shower activity with a high near 95. And remember, with any kind of rain activity, flash flooding is always a possibility. If you encounter flowing water in a stream or wash, please do not attempt to cross it. Turn around, don't drown. And have a nice weekend. Stay safe. 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

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Got up to 104 for the high today. That was after a morning low of 79. And not quite as hot tomorrow. We are looking at some increasing cloudiness, the possibility. We will see some widely scattered showers developing as soon as this evening into tomorrow and Sunday and possibly Monday and Tuesday. And we'll tell you more about that here in just minutes. It's not going to be quite as hot, too. In financial news, the Dow is down only 9 to close at 53,559. S&P off by 19 at 7,711. NASDAQ down 138 at 26,402. 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